0: Weather.
1: Bands of heavy rain and thunderstorms slowly moving northwards across England and Wales. Sunnier skies following from the southeast, highs of 23 degrees Celsius.
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1: Dozens of British nationals are missing after devastating flash floods in Nepal. Authorities say 157 bodies have now been recovered, with more than 40 people injured. A 7-year-old girl and her aunt died in a house fire less than a mile from the site of a crash on the A66 which killed 7 people. They've been named locally as Valentina Foster and Natalie McDonald. Cleveland police have arrested 2 men on suspicion of murder. Tributes are being paid to actor Tim Curry, who's died at the age of 80. He's best known for roles in the Rocky Horror Picture Show, Annie and It. And in football, new boy Savio scored on his debut in a 5-1 thrashing of Charlton in the Carabao Cup. Elsewhere, 2 Charlton players were injured in the game. Boss Nathan Jones described it as disastrous.
2: It's very difficult to create an upset, but what we have to do is concentrate on the championship, but that's really caused us an issue now.
1: That's the latest from Radio News Hub. I'm Grace McIntosh.
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1: Bands of heavy rain and thunderstorms slowly moving northwards across England and Wales. Sunnier skies following from the southeast, highs of 23 degrees Celsius.
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0: 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Wake me up before you go. 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
1: At least 157 people have died following extreme flooding in Nepal. Officials say at least 33 British tourists are among the hundreds missing after a wall of water swept down the mountains. A seven-year-old girl who died in a house fire with her aunt has been described by family as bubbly and beautiful. They've been named locally as Valentina Foster and Natalie MacDonald. Cleveland police said two men have been arrested. Actress Sandra Bullock has paid tribute to Dolly Parton following the death of the country music superstar at the age of 80.
2: All the people here and in the world will never be so amount to what Dolly Parton is. She's here. She's everywhere.
1: Parton died on Tuesday following a brief battle with cancer. And Tottenham new boy Savio scored on his debut in a 5-1 thrashing of Charlton in the Carabao Cup. That's the latest from Radio News Hub. I'm Grace McIntosh.
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1: Bands of heavy rain and thunderstorms slowly moving northwards across England and Wales. Sunnier skies following from the southeast, highs of 23 degrees Celsius.
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0: Ugh, I hate Mondays. They are so boring.
1: I know.
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1: Well, that sounds interesting, Rebecca.
0: Hang on a minute. There is.
1: Where?
0: HWD, of course. There's more Monday night madness and mayhem from 6 till 8 p.m. I've heard it's actually pretty good. You could sound a bit more enthusiastic.
1: I am! 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
1: Dozens of British nationals are missing after devastating flash floods in Nepal. Authorities say 157 bodies have now been recovered, with more than 40 people injured. A 7-year-old girl and her aunt died in a house fire less than a mile from the site of a crash on the A66, which killed 7 people. They've been named locally as Valentina Foster and Natalie McDonald. Cleveland police have arrested 2 men on suspicion of murder. Tributes are being paid to actor Tim Curry, who's died at the age of 80. He was best known for roles in the Rocky Horror Picture Show, Annie and It. And in football, new boy Savio scored on his debut in a 5-1 thrashing of Charlton in the Carabao Cup. Elsewhere, 2 Charlton players were injured in the game. Boss Nathan Jones described it as disastrous.
2: It's very difficult to create an upset, but what we have to do is concentrate on the championship, but that's really caused us an issue now.
1: That's the latest from Radio News Hub. I'm Grace McIntosh.
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1: Bands of heavy rain and thunderstorms slowly moving northwards across England and Wales. Sunnier skies following from the southeast, highs of 23 degrees Celsius.
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1: 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Well, she asked Basement Bill. 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
1: Dozens of British nationals are missing after devastating flash floods in Nepal. Authorities say 157 bodies have now been recovered, with more than 40 people injured. A 7-year-old girl and her aunt died in a house fire less than a mile from the site of a crash on the A66 which killed 7 people. They've been named locally as Valentina Foster and Natalie McDonald. Cleveland police have arrested 2 men on suspicion of murder. Tributes are being paid to actor Tim Curry, who's died at the age of 80. He was best known for roles in the Rocky Horror Picture Show, Annie and It. And in football, new boy Savio scored on his debut in a 5-1 thrashing of Charlton in the Carabao Cup. Elsewhere, 2 Charlton players were injured in the game. Boss Nathan Jones described it as disastrous.
2: It's very difficult to create an upset, but what we have to do is concentrate on the championship, but that's really caused us an issue now.
1: That's the latest from Radio News Hub. I'm Grace McIntosh.
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1: Bands of heavy rain and thunderstorms slowly moving northwards across England and Wales. Sunnier skies following from the southeast, highs of 23 degrees Celsius.
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1: Dozens of British nationals are missing after devastating flash floods in Nepal. Authorities say 157 bodies have now been recovered, with more than 40 people injured. A 7-year-old girl and her aunt died in a house fire less than a mile from the site of a crash on the A66 which killed 7 people. They've been named locally as Valentina Foster and Natalie McDonald. Cleveland police have arrested 2 men on suspicion of murder. Tributes are being paid to actor Tim Curry, who's died at the age of 80. He was best known for roles in the Rocky Horror Picture Show, Annie and It. And in football, new boy Savio scored on his debut in a 5-1 thrashing of Charlton in the Carabao Cup. Elsewhere, 2 Charlton players were injured in the game. Boss Nathan Jones described it as disastrous.
2: It's very difficult to create an upset, but what we have to do is concentrate on the championship. But that's really caused us an issue now.
1: That's the latest from Radio News Hub. I'm Grace McIntosh.
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1: Bands of heavy rain and thunderstorms slowly moving northwards across England and Wales. Sunnier skies following from the southeast, highs of 23 degrees Celsius.
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0: A teaser to get your brain ticking over. And it's all wrapped up in more music variety, including an instrumental interlude at 9:50. So start your day with the Saturday Breakfast Show from 8 a.m. on HWD Hospital Radio.

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1: Good morning, everybody. Welcome to the Morning Report with Radio News Hub. My name is Johnny Holmes. It's Wednesday, the 26th of August, and I want to start off this show a little bit differently from normal. We must talk about the icon, the legend, the inspiration that is Dolly Parton. Tributes from across the world have been flooding in for the country music great, and Lucy Gormanly can tell us more about this absolute titan of the music world.
2: A 10-time Grammy winner, Dolly Parton is one of the biggest US musicians of all time. After breaking into the music industry in the 1960s, she had hits throughout every subsequent decade. Here she is in 2023 speaking about her music.
3: It was really just about me feeling like the shape the world is in, and of course I'd like us to all do better because this is the only world we got, and I just want to see us kind of be a little more loving and try a little bit harder to make our lives a little bit better.
2: In 1995, she set up a literacy program, the Dolly Parton's Imagination Library, which gives books to younger children. Parton was also a successful actress, starring in films including 9 to 5 and Steel Magnolias. The singer's death was announced by her nephew, Brian Seaver, who said sharing the news was an honour that is mixed with absolute pride and great sadness.
4: My family and I have shared a lifetime of beautiful memories with Dolly, but so have you. She has always been on your television, your record player, your CD, and on your phone playlist, becoming an extended part of your family whether you liked it or not. Our family and the team she has entrusted with her legacy will work diligently to ensure her spirit will live with us forever.
2: Many celebrities have paid tribute to the country star online, including Sir Elton John, who says she is irreplaceable. While flags across America are at half-mast in the country superstar's honour.
1: Yeah, Lucy spoke about the tributes there. Jane Fonda has led the tributes to her 9 to 5 co-star, Dolly Parton, after her death, aged 80, describing the country music superstar as so present, so powerful, so generous and playful that she is woven into all of our lives and hearts forever. And Sir Paul McCartney wrote a heartfelt post on Instagram describing Parton as a magnificent star and a wonderful woman. It's a bit of a cliche, isn't it, to say that tributes have been flooding in, pouring in, but I don't think that does this justice. This is someone who has touched so many lives and inspired so many people. And one of them is London-based singer-songwriter Alice Maria, also known by her stage name Lost Alice. I spoke to Alice about how formative and important Dolly had been for her, and she had these emotional and passionate words to say about the artist who has given her so much inspiration.
5: She meant, like, so much. Like, I don't know anyone that doesn't, like, adore the ground that she walks on, because she was just a trailblazer, like, especially as a female musician. She kind of showed that you can, like, laugh at yourself but still be taken seriously. She was, like, the first person I always looked up to, because she showed that you could be, like, curvy and have big boobs and still have a career and be respected. Like, for me especially, that was such a moment when I was younger, when I realized, like, oh my god, people aren't just viewing me for my body, and like, I can achieve anything because she did. Like, it feels so, like, it feels like such a loss.
1: We've got our news screens in front of us here in the newsroom, in the studio, and I'm just watching a video of Dolly Parton finger picking an acoustic guitar with these really long nails on, and it's so difficult. I mean, finger picking on a guitar is something that I don't find particularly easy anyway, but with those nails on, unbelievable. That you might not think about it, but that is talent. That is ability. That is someone who knows their instrument, and not only a fantastic songwriter, but a fantastic musician. And I've actually got a list here in front of me of the names that have shared their love for Dolly since the news broke. What a list this is. Elton John, Paul McCartney, Jane Fonda, Sabrina Carpenter, Donatella Versace, Carole King, Barack Obama, Jamie Lee Curtis, Keith Urban, Seth MacFarlane, Bernie Sanders, Sir Mick Jagger, Billy Ray Cyrus, and Oprah Winfrey. And the list goes on. There's more. And if that doesn't show you just how important this woman was, I don't know what will. One of the greats, one of the ever-presents, and one of those who will live on forever. Dolly Parton. Right then, we've got plenty more to come this morning, including a look at this morning's papers, and it's International Dog Day.
6: That's one of the most rewarding things I think you can get as a dog owner, you know, seeing your dog really come into their own and their personalities come through as they get more comfortable with you.
1: Holly will be spending time with some four-legged friends later on. First, though, let's take a quick look at the weather. Bands of heavy showers and thunderstorms will continue to move northwards through the day, sunnier moments in between where it will feel very warm and very humid, especially in the south, with highs of 25 degrees. Okie dokie then, let's get the top stories this morning from Liz Whittaker.
7: Dolly Parton's publicist says she died after a brief battle with cancer at a cancer centre in Nashville. Dolly, who was 80, sold more than 100 million records during a career spanning six decades. Musician Alice Maria says her influence goes further still.
5: She was like the first person that I always looked up to because she showed that you could be like curvy and still have a career and be respected. Like, for me especially, that was such a moment when I was younger.
7: An inquest into the death of Cambridge professor Jason Arday is due to open today after the 41-year-old was found dead in South London on August the 14th. His family says more than £224,000 raised in his memory will help with funeral costs and provide financial and practical support. Professor Arday's memoir, Great and Unfortunate Things, is due to be published tomorrow. Sainsbury's is creating 10,000 work experience opportunities to young people in deprived areas. It's as the government tries to tackle the UK's youth unemployment crisis. The scheme will target communities with a high number of young people not in education, employment or training, the so-called NEETs. Certain baby pouches are equivalent to fruit smoothies and shouldn't be introduced before babies are at least 1 year old. That's according to researchers after they examined a range of products sold in UK supermarkets. Dr. Ada Garcia is one of the authors from the University of Glasgow.
8: Companies are just selling them because they sell well. So we need to really have more mandatory rather than voluntary labeling for making clearer what foods are actually more suitable for children.
7: And Celtic have thrown away a four-goal lead in Austria as they missed out on the Champions League for the second year running. The Scottish champions started off 4-0 up on aggregate against LASK, but went on to endure one of their all-time European lows with a 5-1 defeat.
1: Thank you so much, Liz. Let's see what the front pages are looking like this morning. I've got the papers here in front of me. Let's go. Of course, on every front page this morning, there is at least some space dedicated to Dolly Parton, and many have led with that story. The Independent splashes on the death of country music legend Dolly Parton. She's there front and centre. Same with the Daily Mirror, which carries a tribute to Dolly on its front page, calling her a country icon. The Daily Star also leads on the death of Dolly Parton, with the report referencing her recent struggles with poor health. And The Sun also leads with millions of music fans worldwide are in mourning after the death of country legend Dolly Parton. Elsewhere, the Financial Times reports that China will retaliate if Chinese companies are included in any expansion of Donald Trump's new sanctions on Iran. Vaping is a viable option for people who want to quit smoking, according to a study reported on by the Metro. The long-term future of the UK state pension is being called into question because of a public finance time bomb, according to the iPaper. Britain needs proper defence funding to deal with grey zone attacks from Russia, the Daily Express reports. The Daily Telegraph claims that Birmingham will become England's first 20 miles per hour city by lowering speed limits on the majority of its roads. Security experts have told Prime Minister Andy Burnham to prepare for a direct response from Vladimir Putin over the UK's support for Ukraine. That's according to the Daily Mail. Almost 100 Labour MPs support a bid for a new National Commission on Electoral Reform, The Guardian claims on its front page. And the Prime Minister will announce robust sanctions on Israeli settlements in the West Bank, The Times reports. Now let's take a look at what's trending on X. Dolly Parton is dominating there as well after her family announced the 80-year-old singer had died peacefully in Nashville. Fans are sharing personal memories and disbelief. One described being inches away from Parton at the US Capitol, while another said they never imagined she would actually pass away. There are so many posts, but I wanted to focus on this one, which I really liked, from Allison. It says, Dolly Parton, a bubbling brook, the effortless voice, the writer, the musician, the woman who could unfailingly make you feel good while with sleight of hand she undid you. Dolly, how wonderful it must have been to know with certainty you were that good. Rest in peace. And Celtic's dramatic collapse against LASK is trending after the Austrian side came back from 4-0 down to win 5-4 on aggregate. Fans have been reacting with disbelief, with one Scottish supporter calling it club class from LASK. Another post simply asked Martin O'Neill to explain Celtic's tactics, summing up the mood after one of the most extraordinary comebacks in the Champions League. We're going to take a quick break now, but on the other side, we've got plenty more on Morning Report, including a big day for dogs. See you on the other side.
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1: Welcome back to Morning Report. EastEnders star Diane Parrish says it's really important to highlight the difficulties for minority groups finding stem cell donors. It's in tune with her character's ongoing blood cancer storyline. Tanita Sims has more.
12: The 56-year-old actress says that taking on the subject has been the most standout moment from her 2 decades on the soap, describing the experience as so challenging but so rewarding.
13: Without doubt, it has been the most standout for me. There have been things that have been exciting, because people always say to me, it must be exciting doing this story, and I always think to myself, how can coming into work and being chronically ill, pretending to be chronically ill every day, be exciting? So it's not, but the challenges are like I've never experienced before. But I can't do it on my own, you know. I wouldn't be able to do it without what's lent into by all the other characters that are involved with Denise, Kim, Jack, the children, Patrick. It's so important what you get from the other actors in order to take it to that next level. So it's so challenging, but it's so rewarding. I don't think I would ever have this opportunity outside of a show like EastEnders. So I'm feeling very fortunate to play her at the moment.
12: Parrish made her first appearance on EastEnders as Denise Fox in 2006.
13: Denise's mindset's like that, I think, because historically, some people might remember those little beats where Denise was left alone to care for Kim. She was her sort of mum, because her mum wasn't the greatest mum. Their mum wasn't the greatest mum. She hasn't had anyone to be that real caregiver to her. Her father abandoned her. Her mum wasn't a great mum. She had to step in for her sister, her little sister. And I suppose all her life, she's had to care for others, so it's what she's used to. So if she ever let up on that strength, things would fall apart. Things would fall apart for Chelsea and Libby. Things would fall apart for Raymond, you know, because his parents were killed in a car crash. So she's always had to be the person that holds it together so that things work out.
12: Her character was recently diagnosed with acute myeloid leukaemia in an emotional storyline developed closely with the national blood charity Blood Cancer UK.
13: It's taught me a lot, but for years I've wanted to champion and taken part in events for the African Caribbean Leukaemia Trust. Because of the lack of donors that there are, the amount of people that register is so low, the chances of finding a match are so extremely low. So when Ben brought this story to me, I was like, wow, on so many levels. Not for the storyline necessarily purpose, which is obviously great, but that it was going to highlight this story in particular for minority groups finding matches.
12: She says the public response has overwhelmed her.
13: The accuracy in terms of the cancer aspect is really important to me because so many people have reached out. It's overwhelmed me, actually. People's aunts, mothers, they themselves are touched by not just AML, CML, and other types of cancers. And they just, a lot of people are so grateful that they're being seen because it's quite a little known disease. So bringing it to the attention of others hopefully brings some sort of success in finding treatments.
12: According to Blood Cancer UK, patients from minority ethnic backgrounds often face major challenges finding a match in stem cell donor because of a lack of donor diversity. Parish says the storyline is obviously great, but she says she was most looking forward to highlighting the difficulties minority groups face when finding donors.
1: Thank you so much for that, Anita. I find it very interesting how EastEnders are using their platform to shine a light on these issues, and hopefully people will watch episodes that feature that storyline and go and get themselves checked out, or at least do some research perhaps and look into it. I have to be honest, I've actually never seen an episode of EastEnders. I've never seen an episode of Emmerdale, Coronation Street, soaps. I'm not a soapy man, as it turns out. I've not seen any of them. Am I missing out? I don't really feel like I am. Is that sacrilegious? Now, it's a big day if you've got a four-legged friend. Holly's been off to the kennels.
14: I'm sorry to all the cat people out there, but it's National Dog Day in the UK. It's a time to come together and celebrate all things dog, whether you're a proud owner, just a fan, or a parent to be. Now, we could just talk about how brilliant dogs are, and there would certainly be a lot to say, but I've actually been learning something else. It's also a day meant to celebrate adoption. Amy Ocklesford's from the RSPCA. She says there's a match for any potential parent.
15: We're talking dogs of all different breeds, different sizes, different ages, different backgrounds, who are all looking for different homes. So there's something out there for everybody. And we would love to encourage more people to think about adopting instead of buying this National Dog Day.
14: Amy's also got some words of wisdom if you might be a bit nervous.
15: When you adopt, you are getting that community that comes with adoption, whether it's other adopters or whether it's staff at the centre. They will check in. If you have any questions, you can always ask for support, and everybody really wants to make a success.
14: Of course, a lot of these dogs might come from difficult backgrounds, so I've also been chatting with Claire Hurd from the Dogs Trust, who explains why this shouldn't put you off.
6: That's one of the most rewarding things I think you can get as a dog owner, you know, seeing your dog really come into their own and their personalities come through as they get more comfortable with you, and also just like improve their behaviour, essentially, as you've kind of helped them reach their potential.
14: And if you're looking for things to do with your furry friend today, experts say you can bake them a treat, have a nap together, or go on your own mini adventure.
1: Thank you so much, Holly. Well, on this International Dog Day, I want to shout out Meg and Misty, who were my Nana's dogs when I was growing up. I was a bit scared of Meg, actually, to be honest, because she was a bit of a unit, but I wish I could have understood her better. Maybe I was too young to understand this bounding dog. And Misty you were a delight. She was very old and very weak, but she would just come and lay down next to you and rest her head on your lap. A world-class dog was Misty. Right, that's all we've got time for today on Morning Report. Thank you so much for joining us. I've been Johnny Holmes. Take care now.
3: It was really just about me feeling like the shape the world is in. And, of course, I'd like us to all do better because this is the only world we got. And I just want to see us kind of be a little more loving and try a little bit harder to make our lives a little bit better.

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1: Dozens of British nationals are missing after devastating flash floods in Nepal. Authorities say 157 bodies have now been recovered, with more than 40 people injured. A 7-year-old girl and her aunt died in a house fire less than a mile from the site of a crash on the A66 which killed 7 people. They've been named locally as Valentina Foster and Natalie McDonald. Cleveland police have arrested 2 men on suspicion of murder. Tributes are being paid to actor Tim Curry, who's died at the age of 80. He's best known for roles in the Rocky Horror Picture Show, Annie and It. And in football, new boy Savio scored on his debut in a 5-1 thrashing of Charlton in the Carabao Cup. Elsewhere, 2 Charlton players were injured in the game. Boss Nathan Jones described it as disastrous.
2: It's very difficult to create an upset, but what we have to do is concentrate on the championship, but that's really caused us an issue now.
1: That's the latest from Radio News Hub. I'm Grace McIntosh.
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1: Bands of heavy rain and thunderstorms slowly moving northwards across England and Wales. Sunnier skies following from the southeast, highs of 23 degrees Celsius.
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1: I've always loved that. It goes along like Billy O. You got Murray McKechnie there cracking away on his trombone, Gus Bivoner on the clarinet, and those of you with the ear to the trombone section will have heard Cy Zentner leading that section, Knockout. A fantastic Count Basie Orchestra and Kid from Red Bank, because of course the Count was the Kid from Red Bank. He was born 21st of August 1904 in Red Bank, New Jersey. Teresa Brewer, you don't hear her very often, do you? With the Mercer Ellington Big Band. Mercer, of course, being Duke Ellington's son.
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1: Dozens of British nationals are missing after devastating flash floods in Nepal. Authorities say 157 bodies have now been recovered, with more than 40 people injured. A 7-year-old girl and her aunt died in a house fire less than a mile from the site of a crash on the A66 which killed 7 people. They've been named locally as Valentina Foster and Natalie McDonald. Cleveland police have arrested 2 men on suspicion of murder. Tributes are being paid to actor Tim Curry, who's died at the age of 80. He's best known for roles in the Rocky Horror Picture Show, Annie and It. And in football, new boy Savio scored on his debut in a 5-1 thrashing of Charlton in the Carabao Cup. Elsewhere, 2 Charlton players were injured in the game. Boss Nathan Jones described it as disastrous.
2: It's very difficult to create an upset, but what we have to do is concentrate on the championship. But that's really caused us an issue now.
1: That's the latest from Radio News Hub. I'm Grace McIntosh.
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1: Bands of heavy rain and thunderstorms slowly moving northwards across England and Wales. Sunnier skies following from the southeast, highs of 23 degrees Celsius.
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1: Dozens of British nationals are among those missing after devastating flash floods in Nepal. Authorities say 165 bodies have been recovered so far, with over 800 others still unaccounted for. A 7-year-old girl and her aunt have died in a house fire less than a mile from the site of a crash on the A66, which killed 7 people. Police say 2 men aged 23 and 31 have been arrested on suspicion of murder. The AA is urging drivers to prepare for rapidly changing road conditions. Thunderstorms are expected to become more widespread over the coming days, with yellow warnings in force. Gareth Jones is the AA spokesperson.
2: We'll be heading into what I call the mucky time of year, where we get a lot of spray and a lot of mud coming back up, especially as the mud is hard and compacted. Once it starts to soften down, it's going to create that dirty spray off the roads.
1: And Facebook and Instagram owner Meta's agreed to pay up to £13 billion as part of a settlement ending a legal battle in the US. They were accused of designing Instagram with features that are addictive to children and teenagers and can harm their mental health. For On Radio News Hub, I'm Frankie Hess.
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1: Heavy and thundery rain moving northwards across England and Wales, reaching the far north later on. Then a mix of sunny spells and scattered showers for many, feeling humid with a high of 23 degrees Celsius.
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1: All sorts on the show, but mainly progressive rock, Celtic rock, classic rock, funk rock, jazz funk, jazz fusion, acid jazz, modern jazz, music, some of which has intricate time signatures and generally leaps about all over the place.
0: Dave Soudan, The Eclectic Mix, Sunday afternoons from 5 till 7 on HWD Hospital Radio.

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1: Dozens of British nationals are among those missing after devastating flash floods in Nepal. Authorities say 165 bodies have been recovered so far, with over 800 others still unaccounted for. A 7-year-old girl and her aunt have died in a house fire less than a mile from the site of a crash on the A66, which killed 7 people. Police say 2 men aged 23 and 31 have been arrested on suspicion of murder. The AA is urging drivers to prepare for rapidly changing road conditions. Thunderstorms are expected to become more widespread over the coming days, with yellow warnings in force. Gareth Jones is the AA spokesperson.
2: We'll be heading into what I call the mucky time of year, where we get a lot of spray and a lot of mud coming back up, especially as the mud is hard and compacted. Once it starts to soften down, it's going to create that dirty spray off the roads.
1: And Facebook and Instagram owner Meta's agreed to pay up to £13 billion as part of a settlement ending a legal battle in the US. They were accused of designing Instagram with features that are addictive to children and teenagers and can harm their mental health. From Radio News Hub, I'm Frankie Hess.
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1: Heavy and thundery rain moving northwards across England and Wales, reaching the far north later on. Then a mix of sunny spells and scattered showers for many, feeling humid with a high of 23 degrees Celsius.
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0: Welcome to 60 Minutes of the 60s. We'll be remembering some of those 60s hits. We'll be taking a look at some of those records, bringing back some great, great memories for you. Round, round, get around, I get around. Just playing some really good tunes that you may not have heard for such a long time. Nowhere
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0: 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All the latest news, weather, sport, business, showbiz and health stories.
1: Dozens of British nationals are among those missing after devastating flash floods in Nepal. Authorities say 165 bodies have been recovered so far, with over 800 others still unaccounted for. A 7-year-old girl and her aunt have died in a house fire less than a mile from the site of a crash on the A66 which killed 7 people. Police say 2 men aged 23 and 31 have been arrested on suspicion of murder. The AA is urging drivers to prepare for rapidly changing road conditions. Thunderstorms are expected to become more widespread over the coming days, with yellow warnings in force. Gareth Jones is the AA spokesperson.

0: They'll be heading into what I call the mucky time of year, where we get a lot of spray and a lot of mud coming back up, especially as the mud is hard and compacted. Once it starts to soften down, it's going to create that dirty spray off the roads.
1: And Facebook and Instagram owner Meta's agreed to pay up to £13 billion as part of a settlement ending a legal battle in the US. They were accused of designing Instagram with features that are addictive to children and teenagers and can harm their mental health. For On Radio News Hub, I'm Frankie Hersine.
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4: HWD Hospital Radio weather.
1: Heavy and thundery rain moving northwards across England and Wales, reaching the far north later on. Then a mix of sunny spells and scattered showers for many, feeling humid with a high of 23 degrees Celsius.
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1: Newcastle United and Everton are through to the third round of the Carabao Cup, and League One side Bradford City beat Championship team Burnley on penalties to book their place too. Tottenham are also through. They beat Charlton 5-1. Spurs head coach Roberto De Zerbi says the League Cup is important.
2: For me, it's like Premier League. We are not in the condition to make difference. There is a game we have to play well, and we have to use to winning the game.
1: Meanwhile, Hart pulled off a shootout victory away to Rapid Vienna to book themselves a return to the Conference League main phase. UEFA are reportedly set to lift their threat to boycott FIFA events. This after FIFA president Gianni Infantino's controversial plan to seek private investment in a company to run the World Cup was scrapped. And Derbyshire police are now looking into an alleged assault in connection with the Bride and Castle nightclub incident. The 31-year-old was seen in handcuffs in footage online, but the force haven't said whether he played any role in the alleged assault. Castle was dropped from the England test squad for their second match against Pakistan.
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1: Andy Burnham is urging UK businesses to be more like Sainsbury's and offer work experience placements for young people. 10,000 opportunities are set to be available at the retailer to help tackle youth unemployment. The Prime Minister says the number of young people not in education, employment or training is a huge challenge which employers need to help address. Energy giant ExxonMobil has been fined over £265,000 after five leaks of highly flammable hydrocarbons at its former plant in Scotland. Health and safety executive inspectors said what they found at the Mossmorran plant in Fife was beggar's belief, and that it was down to good luck that none of the leaks resulted in a catastrophic event. And new figures show a fall in exports of cars has led to fewer vehicles being produced. The Society of Motor Manufacturers and Traders say there was a fall of 11% compared to July last year.
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2: US actress and comedian Carol Burnett has led tributes for her dear friend and Annie co-star Tim Curry, who's died at the age of 80, saying nobody could play lovable villains better than he could. The actor's best known for his role as Dr. Frankenfurter in the Rocky Horror Picture Show. His longtime manager and friend Marcia Hurwitz says he died at his home in Los Angeles. Miley Cyrus says her godmother Dolly Parton is an angel, as the country star is remembered following her death aged 80 after a brief battle with cancer. The biggest names in music, including Sir Paul McCartney and Beyoncé, have all spoke on Dolly's impact and her legacy. YouTube group The Sidemen have developed a new reality show for Netflix. It's called Outside, a spin-off of their series Inside. It'll premiere in autumn. And Blind Date is coming back to our tellies, this time with reality star Maura Higgins hosting. It'll be on Disney Plus and follow the original format, but Disney say there'll be some formal twists.
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0: You're listening to Word on Health with Paul Pennington. On air and online 52 weeks of the year. Taking you behind the healthcare headlines, this is Word on Health. After someone has been diagnosed with an incurable life-limiting condition, there's not a single linear end-of-life pathway. Palliative care, which can be general or specialist, is increasingly intended to start alongside disease-directed treatment rather than only when treatment stops. The exact services vary between England, Scotland, Wales and Northern Ireland, and within each country. Hospices across the UK provide invaluable help and support for patients, yet research shows many of us still think hospices are only for the very final days of life. Joining me to discuss this is Mandy Malcolmson from Strathkerrin Hospice.
1: I like to think of modern hospices are really buildings and hubs, and within those buildings and hubs are teams of people skilled in delivering really great palliative care. The alleviation of symptoms that might be affecting anyone with a life-shortening illness and their family, not just the person themselves. And that can be any sort of symptom. So it can be a physical symptom, it can be something like pain, nausea, breathlessness, fatigue. It can be a functional symptom, so potentially a decline in mobility or the ability to eat or drink. Importantly to me in the work that I do, there are emotional and spiritual symptoms, so it's really difficult to manage uncertainty, and people worry about what's going to happen to them, not only for themselves but for their families. So when you think of palliative care as a sort of a wide spectrum, the end of the life is right at the end of that spectrum, but it starts much earlier, and so therefore we need to start much earlier so that people can access the support when they need it and not when we decide they need it.
0: Hospice services, which are only possible thanks to the magnificent donations from the public, can be delivered at home, in a care home, as a day patient, as an outpatient, and people can move between these according to their needs. One of the biggest misconceptions is that accepting hospice care means giving up. Why isn't that the case?
1: Understandably, people are really scared of the word hospice. I think they've all had some story connection with the hospice, and you know, for us at Strathkerrin, it's a beautiful building and beautiful grounds, but it's at the top of the hill, and a lot of people think, oh, that's where people go to die, or that's where they go when they come out in a box. But I think things have changed over time, particularly over the last decade or so. I like to think of hospice carers walking alongside someone and offering whatever it is to bring a decent quality of life for the time that person has left on the planet. And for many, that can really be quite a big stretch of time, Paul, enough to sort of get things done. So when you're talking about giving up, actually, I would challenge that, because actually when you're walking alongside someone, you're actually able to say to them, right, what is it that you're still trying to achieve? What is it that you want to get done? What is it that you need to say to people that you maybe haven't thought about before? So it's actually giving people encouragement, reassurance and tools to not give up, but to actually get on with life and deal with this life-shortening condition.
0: The NICE guideline on end-of-life care reviewed the evidence and found that earlier referral to palliative care is associated with fewer emergency hospital admissions, fewer intensive care admissions, and a greater chance of dying in the person's preferred place of care. Yet research suggests many people are referred to hospice care by their clinicians much later than would be ideal. What's your view?
1: For me, that can be really tricky, because sometimes professionals, A, they're not skilled to talk about this practically to people and be honest with people, but also they might have that barrier of, oh, you're not ready for hospice support yet. You're not symptomatic enough for hospice support. So there's the barrier. And I think that's the bit I would like to challenge healthcare professionals to really think about. Okay, if the hospice needs a referral from you, take one step back and think a little bit earlier down the track. Could this person benefit from a little bit of hospice support a little bit earlier so that they can start planning ahead and be in control?
0: My grateful thanks to Mandy Malcolmson from Strathkerrin Hospice. To find out more and to access an extended interview with Mandy on the Word on Health podcast, visit wordonhealth.com. 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
1: Dozens of British nationals are among those missing after devastating flash floods in Nepal. Authorities say 165 bodies have been recovered so far, with over 800 others still unaccounted for. A 7-year-old girl and her aunt have died in a house fire less than a mile from the site of a crash on the A66, which killed 7 people. Police say 2 men aged 23 and 31 have been arrested on suspicion of murder. The AA is urging drivers to prepare for rapidly changing road conditions. Thunderstorms are expected to become more widespread over the coming days, with yellow warnings in force. Gareth Jones is the AA spokesperson.
2: We'll be heading into what I call the mucky time of year, where we get a lot of spray and a lot of mud coming back up, especially as the mud is hard and compacted. Once it starts to soften down, it's going to create that dirty spray off the roads.
1: And Facebook and Instagram owner Meta's agreed to pay up to £13 billion as part of a settlement ending a legal battle in the US. They were accused of designing Instagram with features that are addictive to children and teenagers and can harm their mental health. For On Radio News Hub, I'm Frankie Hess.
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2: Heavy and thundery rain moving northwards across England and Wales, reaching the far north later on. Then a mix of sunny spells and scattered showers for many, feeling humid with a high of 23 degrees Celsius.
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1: Sam Smith, teasing the release of his new single. Don't know why they tease it. Just put it out there, love. 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They sound very international, don't they, those names? Probably just stage names. I bet they're called, like, Joe Smith or Lizzie Jones or something. Little joke there. I'm still alive, don't worry.
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1: Dozens of British nationals are among those missing after devastating flash floods in Nepal. Authorities say 165 bodies have been recovered so far, with over 800 others still unaccounted for. A 7-year-old girl and her aunt have died in a house fire less than a mile from the site of a crash on the A66, which killed 7 people. Police say 2 men aged 23 and 31 have been arrested on suspicion of murder. The AA is urging drivers to prepare for rapidly changing road conditions. Thunderstorms are expected to become more widespread over the coming days, with yellow warnings in force. Gareth Jones is the AA spokesperson.
2: We'll be heading into what I call the mucky time of year, where we get a lot of spray and a lot of mud coming back up, especially as the mud is hard and compacted. Once it starts to soften down, it's going to create that dirty spray off the roads.
1: And Facebook and Instagram owner Meta's agreed to pay up to £13 billion as part of a settlement ending a legal battle in the US. They were accused of designing Instagram with features that are addictive to children and teenagers and can harm their mental health. From Radio News Hub, I'm Frankie Hess.
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1: Heavy and thundery rain moving northwards across England and Wales, reaching the far north later on. Then a mix of sunny spells and scattered showers for many, feeling humid with a high of 23 degrees Celsius.
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1: Dozens of British nationals are among those missing after devastating flash floods in Nepal. Authorities say 165 bodies have been recovered so far, with over 800 others still unaccounted for. A 7-year-old girl and her aunt have died in a house fire less than a mile from the site of a crash on the A66, which killed 7 people. Police say 2 men aged 23 and 31 have been arrested on suspicion of murder. The AA is urging drivers to prepare for rapidly changing road conditions. Thunderstorms are expected to become more widespread over the coming days, with yellow warnings in force. Gareth Jones is the AA spokesperson.
2: We'll be heading into what I call the mucky time of year, where we get a lot of spray and a lot of mud coming back up, especially as the mud is hard and compacted. Once it starts to soften down, it's going to create that dirty spray off the roads.
1: And Facebook and Instagram owner Meta's agreed to pay up to £13 billion as part of a settlement ending a legal battle in the US. They were accused of designing Instagram with features that are addictive to children and teenagers and can harm their mental health. For On Radio News Hub, I'm Frankie Hersine.
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1: Heavy and thundery rain moving northwards across England and Wales, reaching the far north later on. Then a mix of sunny spells and scattered showers for many, feeling humid with a high of 23 degrees Celsius.
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0: So hello again and welcome to 2 hours of classic gold. Great music to play you and one or two of my guilty pleasures. Pretty distinctive too. Yep, the Trogs. The Swinging Blue Jeans and their Last Swing. Except I think I share an enthusiasm for Dionne Warwick with one of my heroes, Tony Blackburn.
1: If you see me walking down the street,
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1: Dozens of British nationals are among those missing after devastating flash floods in Nepal. Authorities say 165 bodies have been recovered so far, with over 800 others still unaccounted for. A 7-year-old girl and her aunt have died in a house fire less than a mile from the site of a crash on the A66, which killed 7 people. Police say 2 men aged 23 and 31 have been arrested on suspicion of murder. The AA is urging drivers to prepare for rapidly changing road conditions. Thunderstorms are expected to become more widespread over the coming days, with yellow warnings in force. Gareth Jones is the AA spokesperson.
2: We'll be heading into what I call the mucky time of year, where we get a lot of spray and a lot of mud coming back up, especially as the mud is hard and compacted. Once it starts to soften down, it's going to create that dirty spray off the roads.
1: And Facebook and Instagram owner Meta's agreed to pay up to £13 billion as part of a settlement ending a legal battle in the US. They were accused of designing Instagram with features that are addictive to children and teenagers and can harm their mental health. From Radio News Hub, I'm Frankie Hess.
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0: HWD Hospital Radio weather.
1: Heavy and thundery rain moving northwards across England and Wales, reaching the far north later on. Then a mix of sunny spells and scattered showers for many, feeling humid with a high of 23 degrees Celsius.
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again, and welcome to the show. You know, I never know what you're doing while I'm presenting this show, but dancing in the streets not likely to be one of them. Still, I like it for my theme. Welcome to Great Oldies, Great Memories, Good Times, as our music takes you back to the 50s, 60s, and 70s. We start off in 1963.

a very small compilation called Now That's What I Call Audacious, because that had already been a number one hit in the UK for Brian Poole and the Tremolos. But it gave its first hit to the group The Dave Clark Five in 1963. Try one from the 1970s. We're going to lay down with the Straubs from 1972.

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1: And into the charts. That's the way it worked for the Straubs. And Lay Down. We play you the 50s, 60s and 70s and an occasional guilty pleasure. One of the year's top songs and just a great sing-along song. A bit of Europop too from the Goombay

but a good one in its day, the Green Bay Dance Band. That was, let's see, 70s, 1982. As we make our way now to the Brill Building in Broadway, singer-songwriter, all-rounder, Tommy Boyce. Songwriting here for the iCats in 1965.

Cream for the Iketts, written by Tommy Boyce with Steve Burnett. One of the Brill Building's great tunes. This should have been a hit here in the UK. But you can say that we associate Tommy Boyce in the UK with his co-writer Bobby Hart. And for the Monkees, they did lots of great work. Like this song from 1967.

0: Bobby Hart, and I'm Not Your Stepping Stone. Not the first time that one had been recorded, but the first time that the song was a hit for the pair, and very much associated with the Monkees ever since it appeared in Series 1, Episode 4, Your Friendly Neighbourhood Kidnappers. If you remember that bit. And from the Brill Building, we come back to the UK to our regular gig at the pub, the Disc Jockey and Jukebox. Our challenge starts here. Over to you, Landlord Tony.
1: 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Can you tell us the titles, the artists, and the years they were hits?
2: Taking you back to the 1950s.

There you go, three hits from three decades, and now we sort them all out into their artists and titles and years and find out how you did. Just a little bit of fun, but let's see how you got on. Frankie Lyman and the Teenagers, to give the act their full name, and that was Why Do Fools Fall in Love, one of the great tracks of the type that appeared in the film American Graffiti. If you like music from that pre-Beatles era, I really must commend it to you, that film, the soundtrack, and also any albums you can get hold of which group all that music together. 1956. Cliff was in the charts in 1961 with A Girl Like You, and we called Candy Staten, but should have said Candy Staten was in the charts when we announced her hit Young Hearts Run Free, and that was from 1970.

baby, goodbye. 1961.

0: country and pop crossover with Sanford Clark and The Fool from 1956. And then What a Party, Fats Domino from 1961.
1: 1976.
0: We have a love song written during a pub crawl? I don't know. Leave it up to you. With The Stylistics and 16 Bars.

charity shops tell me that everybody, or their mum at least, had a copy of their greatest hits. But that was the last top 10 hit, alas, for the Stylistics and 16 Bars.

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I love it. Hope you enjoy the music too. Ain't Got No Home, Clarence Frogman Henry. Bobby Lewis, Tossin' and Turnin', 1956, 1961. And we're still there with Little Caesar and the Romans. Oh.

1971, there was nowhere to play music like that apart from Radio Luxembourg or the jukebox down the cafe, or just to go out and buy your own coffee. But they weren't on the radio. Little Caesar and the Romans, those oldies but goodies, remind me of you. I better be reminded we're including the 1970s in this show. 1976, the soulful voice of Harold Melvin and the Blue Notes. And Wake Up Everybody.

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1: Look how many great soul and disco hits there were in 1976. And one there, wonderful, Harold Melvin and the Blue Notes. Were you dancing down the club that year? Do you remember?

0: That was it. Melba Moore in 1976.
1: 1956.
0: This is Glenn Mason.

0: Glenn Mason.
1: Now what's going on behind that green door?
0: And believe it or not, that was produced by none other than George Martin. Let's have some real rock and roll.

to the rescue. Laverne Baker, great American soul. Did I say there were some classic disco tracks in 1976? One of the all-time great music tracks produced in the United Kingdom. The Real Thing.

Another hour of classic gold around the corner. Some of the great names of pop and soul, and also easy listening music. Link Ray and Rumble take us a little bit closer.

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1: Dozens of British nationals are among those missing after devastating flash floods in Nepal. Authorities say 165 bodies have been recovered so far, with over 800 others still unaccounted for. A 7-year-old girl and her aunt have died in a house fire less than a mile from the site of a crash on the A66, which killed 7 people. Police say 2 men aged 23 and 31 have been arrested on suspicion of murder. The AA is urging drivers to prepare for rapidly changing road conditions. Thunderstorms are expected to become more widespread over the coming days, with yellow warnings in force. Gareth Jones is the AA spokesperson.
2: We'll be heading into what I call the mucky time of year, where we get a lot of spray and a lot of mud coming back up, especially as the mud is hard and compacted. Once it starts to soften down, it's going to create that dirty spray off the roads.
1: And Facebook and Instagram owner Meta's agreed to pay up to £13 billion as part of a settlement ending a legal battle in the US. They were accused of designing Instagram with features that are addictive to children and teenagers and can harm their mental health. From Radio News Hub, I'm Frankie Hairsine.
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1: Heavy and thundery rain moving northwards across England and Wales, reaching the far north later on. Then a mix of sunny spells and scattered showers for many, feeling humid with a high of 23 degrees Celsius.
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6: You

Welcome to another hour of Classic Gold and My Guilty Pleasures. 1956 with Perry Como and Jukebox Baby. And we're also featuring 1961, 1976. Not forgetting the occasional Guilty Pleasure. School.

0: from ABBA's The Visitors, A Guilty Pleasure, sung by Meryl Streep and Amanda Seyfried in the Mamma Mia musical film, I think originally, in 2008. But slipping through my fingers, a rather juicy one there from ABBA.
1: Peter Fairhead's Guilty Pleasures.
0: 1961, Gary Mills.

0: another singer that was cast away when the Beatles came along, Gary Mills in 1961, and I'll Step Down, one of a couple of hits for, I think it was a Scottish singer. And we'll be easy on down the decades after our Uncle Mac track, which predates everything on the show today and takes us back to 1949. A little story. We've got it complete.
1: This is the story of the three Billy Goats Gruff. On a block.

Big Billy Goat Gruff. 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Under the bridge lived a big bad troll, and all day long he'd sit under the bridge and sing his bad

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I have three heads and I have three hats. I have three chins and I have three cats. I have six eyes and I have six ears. When I cry six tears. One day the three billy goats gruff ate the last of the grass on their bluff. So they decided to go over the bridge to the green, green meadow with the red, red roses where they could eat the green, green grass until they nearly burst. So little Billy Goat Gruff started trip, trap, trip, trap over the rickety, rackety bridge. Trip, trap, trip, trap, hop and skip, hop and skip. But just when he reached the middle of the bridge, the big bad troll stuck his head up and said, "Who's that trip-trapping over my bridge?" Little Billy Goat Gruff said, "It is I, little Billy Goat Gruff." The big bad troll said, "I'm a troll, holy roll.

Little Billy Goat Gruff said, "Oh, Mr. Troll, I'm so little I wouldn't make even a sandwich for you. Wait for my brother who's coming right behind. He's much bigger than I am." Well, the big bad troll said he would, so Little Billy Goat Gruff went trip-trap, trip-trap over the rickety-rackety bridge.

was safely across the bridge, middle Billy Goat Gruff started trip, trap, trip, trap over the rickety, rackety bridge. Trip, trap, trip, trap, hop and skip, hop and skip. But just when he reached the middle of the bridge, the big bad troll stuck his head up and said, "Who's that trip trapping over my bridge?" The goat said, "It is I, middle Billy Goat Gruff." The troll said,

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Wait for my brother who's coming right behind. He's much bigger than I am." The big bad troll said he would, so Middle Billy Goat Gruff went trip-trap, trip-trap over the rickety-rackety bridge. Trip-trap, trip-trap, hop and skip, clippity-clop, hippity-hop over the rickety bridge. When Middle Billy Goat Gruff was safely over the bridge, the great big Billy Goat Gruff started trip-trap, trip-trap over the rickety-rackety bridge. Trip-trap, trip-trap, hop and skip, hop and skip. But just when he reached the middle of the bridge, the big bad troll stuck his head up and said, "Who's that trip-trapping over my bridge?" The goat said, "It is I, great big Billy Goat Gruff." The troll said, "I'm a troll, foldy-roll. I'm a troll, foldy-roll. I'm a troll, foldy-roll. And I'll eat you for supper." But Great Big Billy Goat Gruff said, "Oh, no, you won't, Mr. Troll." And Great Big Billy Goat Gruff put his head down. He put his horns out. And he ran clickety-clackety, rickety-lackety, slam-bangety, hit that big bad troll. And knocked him over the bridge, over the bushes, over the trees, over the hills, over the highest mountains. So Great Big Billy Goat Gruff went trip-trap, trip-trap over the rickety-rackety bridge. Trip-trap, trip-trap, hop and skip, clippity-clop, hippity-hop over the rickety bridge. And so the three Billy Goats Gruff were over in the green, green meadow with the red, red roses, eating the green, green grass until they nearly burst. And the big bad troll never bothered them again. And they're the happiest Billy Goats Gruff you ever saw.

0: Gruff.
1: Three Billy Goats Gruff, and if you knew that was Frank Luther, you're a better man than I, or lady, or whatever. But yes, I need that written down. It's the only thing that I know him for, although I think he was very popular in the USA in the days just after World War II. Whether or not he was one of the country stars, can't remember for now. What I do know is that we're going to go easy on down the decades and feature the 50s, 60s, 70s. Another guilty pleasure from the 1980s is coming your way now.
2: ...1956.

0: Inamorata from 1956 was Dean Martin. Peggy Lee and Smile from 1961.
1: 1976.
0: We're with the Carpenters, the album A Kind of Hush, and a song about Sandy.

And our final two guilty pleasures, The Carpenters and Sandy from 1976, and Level 42, a little guilty pleasure there, from 1981. That was Star Child. Well, Willie Nelson in the late 50s, early 1960s, was scuffling around trying to make a buck, as they say in the United States, in Nashville. And he wouldn't have regarded himself as anything other than a country singer, although he's proved himself pretty good to cross the boundaries, as they say. But there's a song which he wrote in 1961, which certainly did cross the boundaries as the years went on. And we've got a version of it from 1976 next on the show.

Funny how time slips away, Dorothy Moore. I think that was the follow-up to Misty Blue. 1976, that one was in the UK charts. Now, we often talk about bashed-up classics. Here's some bashed-up Gershwin, and it was actually the follow-up to Blue Moon, a very minor success for the Marcells.

Played in the Marcel Summertime. The guy who had done all the bah, bah, bah, bah, bah, bah, bah, bah, bah, on Blue Moon left the band immediately after that record was a hit, and therefore he wasn't part of the success or not of Summertime, the follow-up in 1961. Or not. Not particularly successful, but it did tickle the UK charts. As did not the Cordettes with their original version of Lay Down Your Arms. Britain had more than one Forces sweetheart, and Anne Shelton could lay a proper claim to the title from her service to the UK public's entertainment and to the troops in particular during those wartime years. And she had the UK version, which was initially banned because Britain had a conflict at the time with the Suez Canal area. And it was thought to be a call to soldiers to lay down their arms. A bit of a pacifist thing, if you know what I mean. Anyway, they realised that it wasn't, and it became one of the most requested songs on radio in the 1950s. One of the lesser successors of Gladys Knight and the Pips. Which I found a surprise when I looked it up from 1976. Make yours a happy home.

Can't play that record on the radio. Maybe it's just really a radio hit. Make yours a happy home, Gladys Knight and the Pips, taking us back to 1976. And we'll be back there at the end of our regular feature, the roar of the grease paint, the smell of the popcorn, the box in the corner. Finally, the TV screen. Before that, the silver screen. We start on Broadway, and the Music Man is the show.

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1: Who wants to be a millionaire?
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0: And the roar of the grease paint took us to Broadway. The 76 trombones from The Music Man, a hit for the King Brothers in 1961. Frank Sinatra and Celeste Holm, a 1956 hit from the soundtrack of the film High Society and Who Wants to Be a Millionaire, classic music written by Cole Porter. And finally, the start of Panpipes, an absolute marvel of coming in from left field. Gyorgy Zamfir and Doina Dayali, the 96 original theme to a TV show. And ever since then, they've been a thing, haven't they? Panpipes on album, on CD, pop songs, folk songs, all sorts of songs. But they all date back to 1976 and Gyorgy Zamfir. And, well, did very well for himself, I think.
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Now, a friend of mine went up to his wife the other day while she was choking chickens, and he handed her a piece of paper he'd been writing on. And after wiping the blood from her hands on his shirt, she read it, and this is what it said. For moaning a lot, 17.5p. For getting out of bed this week, 21p. For going to the dogs, 10p. And for playing with your sister when you weren't looking, 25p. For talking a load of trash, 16p. And for getting a good report from the probation office, 26p. For raking through the garbage for dog ends, 59p. Total load, £1.74.5p. Well, his wife looked at the paper, and he could see the anger and frustration flashing across her eyes and turning it over.

when he'd finished reading, he'd big old tears in his eyes, because she had just stabbed him in the back. And he looked at her standing there and said, "For God's sake, the least you can do is phone an ambulance." Then, dipping his finger in the blood, he scrawled on the wall in great big letters,

1976 with Billy Connolly, and 20 years earlier, before he was famous, Clyde McFatter, well, not famous in the UK, with the Drifters, all solo. This is The Treasure of Love.

0: arrested on suspicion of murder. The AA is urging drivers to prepare for rapidly changing road conditions. Thunderstorms are expected to become more widespread over the coming days with yellow warnings in force. Gareth Jones is the AA spokesperson.
1: We'll be heading into what I call the mucky time of year, where we get a lot of spray and a lot of mud coming back up, especially as the mud is hard and compacted. Once it starts to soften down, it's going to create that dirty spray off the roads.
0: And Facebook and Instagram owner Meta's agreed to pay up to £13 billion as part of a settlement ending a legal battle in the US. They were accused of designing Instagram with features that are addictive to children and teenagers and can harm their mental health. For On Radio News Hub, I'm Frankie Hersine.
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4: HWD Hospital Radio weather.
0: Heavy and thundery rain moving northwards across England and Wales, reaching the far north later on. Then a mix of sunny spells and scattered showers for many, feeling humid with a high of 23 degrees Celsius.

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1: Sir Ed Davey has urged the government to be generous in supporting Nepal. Britain has pledged £5 million and offered to send emergency responders to Nepal following the devastating flash floods there. The Prime Minister, Andy Burnham, says he's never seen this scale of devastation.
2: These are such distressing scenes coming out of Nepal, and we feel for the people there and everything that they're going through at this moment in time. Such devastation of communities and already, sadly it seems, such huge loss of life.
1: UEFA is considering bringing criminal

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0: Locally heavy rain will move north across Scotland and persist across northeast England. Cloud and showers elsewhere with some thunderstorms in the southeast, feeling warm and humid with lows of 15 degrees.
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5: How's that sound? Cool. Yeah.

produced with a little help from guitar twiddler Stevie Vai, and taken from his second solo album, Skyscraper. Diamond Dave, Mr. David Lee Roth, and Just Like Paradise. I've been watching some videos recently of his latest attempts to perform live. He's 71 now. All I can say is, just give it up, Dave, please. Just give it up. You can't do the splits anymore. You can't jump around in your spandex. You're too old for that. And it's also, you're too old for wearing chaps as well, mate. You are. And before that, A Tale of Debauchery with a title track from Motley Crue's 1989 album, Dr. Feelgood. By then, members of the band hated each other so much and were drinking, like, you know, a bottle of wine in about an hour, that producer Bob Rock had to make sure that they recorded their parts separately in the studio so a fight didn't break out. Charming. Good evening. Welcome to your Thursday night soundtrack. I'm Simon Parrock. This is HWD Hospital Radio, and you're on The Rock Show.

0: from the Battle of Los Angeles album. And a tune that I only have to manually edit for radio, which makes a change from Rage Against the Machine. And Guerrilla Radio on The Rock Show. That got to number 32 in the UK singles charts. And strangely enough, fared well in the Scottish single charts as well. Who'd have thought it, that the jocks like Rage? Apparently they do. Coming up this hour on The Rock Show here on HWD Hospital Radio, we'll be rewinding the rock clock as usual, featuring a man who once handcuffed himself to artist Andy Warhol, and a bloke who got chucked out of his punk band for admitting that he liked the Beatles. Nothing wrong with that. It's 1976, and which hit album was released, which had been entirely recorded in some bloke's basement studio? They do that all the time now, but, you know, it was new back then. It's all coming up on Rock of Ages, a rundown of this week in rock history. On the new music file this week on The Rock Show, Nickelback have dropped another single from their album Everything Under the Sun. They say it's called that because it features all signs to the band, and this time they've released a mid-paced tune called Leave Me Behind. Up first, though, some southern rock from a guy from Atlanta, Georgia, who goes by the name of Eddie Ninevolt, who says there's a whole lot coming for you.
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0: Nickelback from their new album called Everything Under the Sun, which comes out at the end of October. Our third single to be taken off that particular album called Leave Me Behind. And then before that, a rather good little ditty from a guy who goes by the name of Eddie Ninevolt. His real name is Brooks Mason, and he was born in Atlanta and influenced by lots of classic blues players like Howling Wolf. Good tune, that. It's called A Whole Lot Coming For You.
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2: 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This week in rock history.
0: Coming up on our musical time machine this week, a tune which was originally named after a famous brand of anti-diarrhea tablets. And the title track... I've lost it now. And the title track from an album which came complete with a pair of paper underwear.
2: Keeping It Loud. HWD

They sounded a lot different back in 1992, didn't they? Sounds slightly there, though. From their debut album and their debut single. Taken from the album No Doubt, of course. And No Doubt and Trapped in a Box. The rhythm section on that band. Bassist Tony Canal and drummer Adrian Young share a birthday this week. No Doubt was formed with a very different lineup, which included Gwen Stefani's brother Eric. Tony was first to join when Gwen provided backing vocals, but she later switched to fronting the band, with Adrian joining as drummer in 1989. The band's gigs impressed records executives, and their debut album was released in 92, as I mentioned. However, it was the album number 3, Tragic Kingdom, with its hit ballad Don't Speak, which saw the band sell 16 million copies and go on to greater things. Metal god Rob Halford from Judas Priest is 75 this week, and there's also birthdays for the outspoken Gene Simmons of Kiss and guitarist Viv Campbell from Dio and Def Leppard, who we wish well with his continuing cancer treatment. Rush guitarist Alex Lifeson is 73 this week, and many happy returns to Garbage, Shirley Manson and Sex Pistols bassist Glenn Matlock. He's the guy who was kicked out of the Sex Pistols because he said he liked the Beatles. This week, there were wedding bells for Neil Young, who married actress Daryl Hannah, who'd have thought it, eh? And Sum 41 frontman Derek Whibley. And sadly, we lost bluesman Stevie Ray Vaughan, Rolling Stones drummer Charlie Watts, and Whitesnake legend Bernie Marsden, who wrote many of the band's hits, including this one. This is Fool for Your Loving.

1976, and Boston released their self-titled debut album, which, despite being mostly recorded in Tom Scholz's basement studio, became one of the best-selling debuts of all time. Anybody can pretty much do that these days, can't they? Because there's so much software online and AI and all that kind of stuff that you can make your own stuff up. But in those days, the 1970s, yeah, you had to have your own studio and state-of-the-art equipment and all sorts of stuff. Tom was working for a Polaroid when he decided to build his own studio and recruited several local musicians to form a band, including vocalist Brad Delp. He later re-recorded all his demos thanks to a record deal and put it out as the band's debut album, Boston, who then turned into a proper band because obviously they wanted to play live and stuff like that. And this week in 1988, a very different band released their debut album. The band was the goth-tinged Danzig, who were fronted by former Misfits lead singer Glenn Danzig. Never really got into the Misfits, actually. I don't think I've actually properly sat down and listened to a Misfits album, although they are still going. Anyway, the album were being produced by super producer Rick Rubin. Rick was scouting for bands to sign up to his record label, and originally he wanted Glenn to form a super group, but he refused and said he would only work with Rick if his bassist was also part of the project. And the project was indeed Danzig, and this was their first tune.

0: 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Danzig and Mother are on The Rock Show from HWD Hospital Radio. 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

It's Rock of Ages, a rundown of this week in rock history on The Rock Show from HWD Hospital Radio. 1991, grunge had finally arrived with the release of the album 10 by Pearl Jam, beating Nirvana's Nevermind by a month. At first, sales are slow, but the album finds a following, and by 1996, it sold more than 10 million copies, and making its way onto just about every list of greatest debut albums of all time. And that Nirvana album I mentioned was in the news this week in 2021. Do you want to know why? Even if you don't, I'm going to tell you anyway. The baby grasping at the dollar bill on its cover was suing the band and those involved in the photo shoot for what he claimed had caused him extreme and permanent emotional distress. You know, obviously, when he was a kid, he didn't know what was going on, but he ended up on the front of a Nirvana album, one of the best-selling grunge albums of all time. Strangely enough, the guy was called Spencer Eldon, and he'd been quite happy to recreate the image over time as he grew up, and eventually he lost the case. You see, that's what happens when you mess about.

Track from Nevermind, which was originally called Imodium. I think it had something to do with a band that we were on tour with, and one of them had the Squits, or something like that. Anyway, they changed the name to Breed when the album came out. They have chosen 1972 this week to take a look at the UK album charts. Hit rock long players that you were buying included Trilogy from Emerson, Lake and Palmer, David Bowie's classic album, The Rise and Fall of Ziggy Stardust and the Spiders from Mars. Roxy Music's debut album was also in the charts, as was Schools Out from Alice Cooper and Harvest from Mr. Neil Young.

Some great harmonica on there. Have you ever seen harmonica music written down? It just says blow, blow, suck, suck, blow. Heart of Gold, taken from the Harvest album from 1972, and Neil Young on The Rock Show. Neil Young was recently featured on our Calm Before the Storm feature, where we have a calming tune followed by something a little bit more rousing. Who will be this week's featured artist? You can find out in the next hour of The Rock Show here on HWD Hospital Radio. And also coming up in the next hour, we've got lots of music which came out of South Yorkshire, lots of music which came out of Australia, and some which may have come out of Mordor as well, you know. Bit ethereal. Plus, we'll also have the latest rock news on the Loud Hailer with all the gossip that you will ever need if you're a rock fan. Up to the news at 8 o'clock from this one, from Alice Cooper and Poison.

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1: More than 200 police officers have been deployed to support Cleveland Police following a string of incidents. These include a head-on crash which killed two police officers and five young men, and a fatal house fire. Britain has pledged £5 million and offered to send emergency responders to Nepal. It's following the devastating flash floods there. The Prime Minister, Andy Burnham, has said he's never seen this scale of devastation.
2: In the past, Nepal has been there for Britain in our hour of need. And we will be there for Nepal in its hour of need right now. So the immediate offer that the Foreign Secretary has relayed to the Nepalese government is an offer of first responders, search and rescue support.
1: More than 500 racist incidents in Northern Ireland were recorded by police in June. That's the month when race riots broke out in parts of the region. And Arsenal will face record 15-time winners Real Madrid in this season's Champions League. Man City and Aston Villa will both play holders Paris Saint-Germain. That's the latest from Radio News Hub. I'm Johnny Holmes.
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1: 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First up, though, here comes Stone Temple Pilots.
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3: 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Cool.

We started this hour of The Rock Show on HWD Hospital Radio with a banger from Stone Temple Pilots from their debut album Core, which showed you just how good they were. We played you Sex Type Thing, and then Dickie Valentine, not his real name, and the rest of the gang with a song which featured a video which always had bits blanked out for some reason that I can't recall. I'm not sure why. And also, the weird thing is, right, when they played that song on MTV, they used to blank out the words, "Let's start a war, start a nuclear war." I don't know why, because then you've got Cardi B coming along and rapping about her lady parts. Anyway, if you like that band, Electric Six, they've got some UK dates coming up in November and December. Corker of a tune called Gay Bar. Have you ever been to a gay bar? It's the only place where complimenting someone on their shirt turns into a 20-minute conversation about fabric.

0: Def Leppard and their version of the sweet song Action. Joe Elliott loves his 70s glam rock. So when he got the opportunity to cover that on the retroactive album, he thought, oh, brilliant! Brilliant! As the guy used to say on the Fast Show. Don't think it's quite like that, but anyway. And Andy Scott from The Sweet said that their version of Action was the best cover of a Sweet song that he'd ever heard. So there we are. Good stuff. It's time for the calm before the storm. One artist, two songs, a calming tune followed by something a little bit more rousing. This band started life in South Yorkshire, calling themselves Son of a Bitch. Before changing their name and gaining success thanks to the new wave of British heavy metal, Nwobbam, as they used to shorten it to. Get your teeth around that. They've remained one of heavy metal's most enduring bands, continuing to record new music and tour nearly five decades after they begun. They are, of course, the Mighty Saxon.
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0: That could almost be the anthem to Barnsley Football Club, couldn't it? Never surrender! From the mighty Saxon. As they always used to say, the mighty Saxon. Who are this week's featured artist on The Calm Before the Storm on The Rock Show from HWD Hospital Radio? We went for their fourth album, Denim and Leather, which are, of course, obvious staple fashion items for any discerning metal fan in the 1980s. When that particular album came out. The album brought us, of course, and the bands played on, and a song about a train called Princess of the Night. And that one, Never Surrender. And before that, 1992's Forever Free album, which was the last one to feature Graham Oliver before he left the band and went and formed his own version of Saxon, like they do. And a ballad-type song about mining, of all things, called Iron Wheels, because obviously mining was big in South Yorkshire, wasn't it? So, something to reference. And if you look at the cover of the album Forever Free by Saxon, you'll notice that it's very similar to Soul Destruction by the Almighty. I think it's probably the same artist who did both of them, actually. But compare and contrast, and you'll see what I mean. If you have a suggestion for an artist that we can feature on The Calm Before the Storm, I need one artist, two tunes. The first tune needs to be maybe a ballad or something a little bit more calming, and the second one can be as loud as you like. Drop me a line, simon@hwdhospitalradio.com, simon@hwdhospitalradio.com. On the way, after a couple more tunes, we've got the latest rock news on the Loud Hailer for you. All the gossip that you should ever need. Which band leader has revealed he's already got a number of songs in the bag written for their next album. Which rock drummer has announced that he's hanging up his sticks at the age of 79. And which frontman has cancelled his comeback tour on doctor's orders. Shall tell you more in a bit.
1: 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HWD Hot.

0: Oh, smell the cheese from here. Everybody likes a bit of cheese in their life. Except if your cholesterol's high, of course, and you can't have it. There we are. It's LA Guns and Sex Action on The Rock Show, of course. A band who originally morphed with Hollywood Rose back in the mid-80s to form Guns N' Roses. But Tracy Guns didn't stick around much and decided he didn't really want to be in Guns N' Roses and reformed LA Guns. And there we are, one of their classic tunes, if you can call it that, Sex Action. It's time for this now.
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0: First up on The Loud Hailer, Poison frontman Bret Michaels has cancelled his upcoming dates on medical advice. He played what was billed as a comeback show after some recent surgery last week, but the rest of his touring schedule, which was going to be called Live and Amplified, has now been shelved. So not so live and not so amplified. Doctors determined immediately after the show that he still needs some additional rest and recovery after his recent operations. You see, 63 now, you see, so he can't bounce back straight away. He's got a type 1 diabetes and underwent an operation to have a kidney stone removed and a stent inserted as well. Poison's planned tour to celebrate the 40th anniversary of their album Look What the Cat Dragged In. I was also called off recently due to a financial dispute between Bret and his bandmates.
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Thursday evening, The Rock Show from HWD Hospital Radio. It's the latest rock news on the Loud Hailer. Former AC/DC drummer Chris Slade has announced his retirement at the age of 79. The Welshman was most famously appeared on the AC/DC's hugely successful 1990 album Razor's Edge, and he also performed with Manfred Mann's Earth Band as well, and Asia, Uriah Heep, and in the rock supergroup The Firm, which featured Led Zeppelin's Jimmy Page. The announcement comes 7 years after Chris suffered a small stroke, the effects of which have worsened over time. He admitted that he was a little jealous of people like the Rolling Stones and Paul McCartney, who are going well into their 80s, because he really wanted to do that too. Despite the success of Razor's Edge, AC/DC brought back Phil Rudd in 1994 to be their drummer, and when Phil ran into legal trouble, they knocked on Chris's door again. Can you come back, mate? And he returned to AC/DC for 2015's for their Rock or Bust tour. They should have kept him, because he would have stayed out of trouble. None of this legal rubbish.

play that for you if you're disappointed tonight that we haven't had any thunder or lightning. We've had quite a bit of rain up here in HWD land. But no thunder. Or lightning. What good's a storm without a bit of thunder and lightning, eh? AC/DC on the Rock Show and Thunderstruck. It's the latest rock news on the Loud Hailer. And Finnish symphonic metalers Nightwish have made strong progress on their next album. In a new interview, the band's keyboardist, songwriter and founder Tuomas, I can't even pronounce his surname, so I'm not going to try, revealed that he'd penned six tracks for the as-yet-unannounced 11th record. He says he feels more inspired than ever to write songs since the band took a hiatus from touring their last album, Yesterwind, which was released in 2024. Tuomas has hinted that studio time has already been booked and that 2028 will see them hit the road again, because he says it's probably too early to go back in 2027. So obviously get the album recorded and out of the way and then do a tour. I haven't seen them live yet. I need to see them live. I've got pretty much most of Nightwish's back catalogue. Meanwhile, the band's frontwoman Floor Jansen has announced her second solo album and a tour, including a stop off at London's Brixton Academy, which takes place in January next year.

0: Nightwish, I Wish I Had an Angel, their 12th album, hopefully coming out sometime in the next 18 months, we shall see. Three more tunes to squeeze in here on The Rock Show from HWD Hospital Radio this Thursday evening. A very early track, in fact, right back to their first album, from a band who have now racked up 12 albums in total. Some of them were okay, some of them were a bit dodgy. Our classic tune to end with this week is a little ditty from a band by the name of Led Zeppelin. But up next, we've got some dance rock from you, from a band who are appearing in my record collection twice. It's Pendulum.
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0: Turn this one up loud.

Fighters, Big Me, before that Pendulum Propane Nightmares. No rock show next week, because there's several men hugging each other violently. I think it's called rugby. And then, unfortunately, it's going to be holiday time and some work gets in the way as well, which means I won't be here for a few weeks. The next show will be on the 24th of September. Stick a note in your diary, your packed diary, and hope you can join me for that. Thanks for listening this evening. Have a great bank holiday weekend.

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1: More than 200 police officers have been deployed to support Cleveland Police following a string of incidents. These include a head-on crash which killed two police officers and five young men, and a fatal house fire. Britain has pledged £5 million and offered to send emergency responders to Nepal. It's following the devastating flash floods there. The Prime Minister, Andy Burnham, has said he's never seen this scale of devastation.
2: In the past, Nepal has been there for Britain in our hour of need. And we will be there for Nepal in its hour of need right now. So the immediate offer that the Foreign Secretary has relayed to the Nepalese government is an offer of first responders, search and rescue support.
1: More than 500 racist incidents in Northern Ireland were recorded by police in June. That's the month when race riots broke out in parts of the region. And Arsenal will face record 15-time winners Real Madrid in this season's Champions League. Man City and Aston Villa will both play holders Paris Saint-Germain. That's the latest from Radio News Hub. I'm Johnny Holmes.
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1: Locally heavy rain will move north across Scotland and persist across northeast England. Cloud and showers elsewhere with some thunderstorms in the southeast. Feeling warm and humid with lows of 15 degrees.
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1: Britain has pledged £5 million and offered to send emergency responders to Nepal following the devastating flash floods there. The Prime Minister, Andy Burnham, has said he's never seen this scale of devastation.
2: These are such distressing scenes coming out of Nepal, and we feel for the people there and everything that they're going through at this moment in time. Such devastation of communities and already, sadly it seems, such huge loss of life.
1: More than 200 extra police officers have been deployed to support Cleveland Police. It's following a string of incidents, including a head-on crash which killed two police officers and five young men, and a fatal house fire. Brexit cost the UK's creative industries an estimated £208 million and almost 2,500 jobs between 2022 and 2024, according to a new government report. The report says smaller and mid-scale tours have been hit hardest, with calls for the UK and EU to reduce the barriers created since Brexit. And Jamie Carragher could face bankruptcy. It's after HMRC issued a bankruptcy petition against the former Liverpool defender. That's the latest from Radio News Hub. I'm Johnny Holmes.
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1: Rain will continue moving north across Scotland and linger across northeast England. Elsewhere, there'll be cloud and showers with thunderstorms in the southeast, warm and humid with lows of 15 degrees.
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1: Survivors of abuse at the hands of billionaire Harrods owner Mohammed Al-Fayed have called on the Metropolitan Police to look beyond the small number of individuals. It comes after Met police officers investigating offending linked to Al-Fayed announced it had submitted a file of evidence about a man in his 80s to the Crown Prosecution Service for a charging decision. Liberal Democrat leader Sir Ed Davey has urged the government to be generous in providing aid to help the Nepalese government. 30 British nationals are among hundreds of people missing in the aftermath of the country's recent flash floods.
2: Well, it's an awful tragedy. I think everyone's hearts goes out to the people in Nepal and all the travellers, the British travellers who are there and who are missing. Our government needs to step in, make sure it's helping find those British citizens.
1: A chemistry teacher has been found guilty of having sexual relationships with two pupils at an all-boys school in the 1980s. Sally Ann Bowen taught at Christ's College in North London and indecently assaulted the boys when they were aged around 14 to 15. And the Director General of the BBC has said the broadcaster must defend its integrity by challenging Donald Trump's defamation case against the organisation. That's the latest from Radio News Hub. I'm Johnny Holmes.
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1: Rain will continue moving north across Scotland and linger across northeast England. Elsewhere, there'll be cloud and showers with thunderstorms in the southeast, warm and humid with lows of 15 degrees.

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1: Britain has pledged £5 million and offered to send emergency responders to Nepal following the devastating flash floods there. The Prime Minister, Andy Burnham, says he's never seen this scale of devastation.
2: These are such distressing scenes coming out of Nepal, and we feel for the people there and everything that they're going through at this moment in time. Such devastation of communities and already, sadly it seems, such huge loss of life.
1: More than 200 extra police officers have been deployed to support Cleveland Police. It's following a string of incidents, including a head-on crash which killed two police officers and five young men, and a fatal house fire. Brexit cost the UK's creative industries an estimated £208 million and almost 2,500 jobs between 2022 and 2024, according to a new government report. The report says smaller and mid-scale tours have been hit hardest, with calls for the UK and EU to reduce the barriers created since Brexit. And Jamie Carragher could face bankruptcy. It's after HMRC issued a bankruptcy petition against the former Liverpool defender. That's the latest from Radio News Hub. I'm Johnny Holmes.
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1: Rain will continue moving north across Scotland and linger across northeast England. Elsewhere, there'll be cloud and showers with thunderstorms in the southeast, warm and humid with lows of 15 degrees.
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1: The search is on for dozens of missing British nationals in Nepal. It's amid fears that more floods could hit the devastated area. More than 30 British nationals are among hundreds of people missing and feared dead. More than 200 extra police officers have been deployed to support Cleveland Police following a string of incidents, including a head-on crash which killed two police officers and five young men, and a fatal house fire. One in every £5 of future generations' taxes is set to go on debt interest. The IPPR warns the UK is not on a fiscally sustainable track. William Ellis is their spokesperson.
2: What we're calling for is a rethink of how the government thinks about fiscal rules and fiscal sustainability, you know, once it has a position of strength and once it meets its current rules.
1: And heavy downpours and possible gales are forecast over the bank holiday weekend. The Met Office are warning festival goers to prepare for windy conditions. That's the latest from Radio News Hub. I'm Grace McIntosh.
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1: Bands of rain and showers moving across many parts, with the most persistent rain towards the northeast. Driest across Northern Ireland, highs of 23 degrees Celsius.
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